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1: 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Yes.
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0: 139 Woodbrook Yard has found another star. G King's is the fish master taking street-level vending into an art that is amazing to taste and beautiful to experience. 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The fish and chips that you are having today was probably swimming in Las Cuevas last night. Finally, a seafood specialist at Woodbrook Yard. Roast fish, shrimp, lobster. The roast fish box with the okra, breadfruit, cassava, and purple sweet potato. It's not just a specialty. It's the reason we invited them to Woodbrook Yard. We feel like we want to crown him the roast fish champion, but that is for you to decide. We are celebrating roast fish and the fish fry from G King at 139 Woodbrook Yard. Yes.
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0: 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Yes.
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1: 139 Woodbrook Yard has found another star. 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Roast fish, shrimp, lobster. 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

0: 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Yes.
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Kings is the fish master taking street-level vending into an art that is amazing to taste and beautiful to experience. 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

0: It's the reason we invited them to Woodbrook Yard. We feel like we want to crown him the roast fish champion, but that is for you to decide. We are celebrating roast fish and the fish fry from G King at 139 Woodbrook Yard. 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

0: 139 Woodbrook Yard has found another star. G King's is the fish master taking street level vending into an art that is amazing to taste and beautiful to experience. Roast fish and fried fish that is truly done the Trinidad and Tobago way. G King's uses only fresh fish caught daily, never frozen. The fish and chips that you are having today was probably swimming in Las Cuevas last night. Finally, a seafood specialist at Woodbrook Yard. Roast fish, shrimp, lobster. The roast fish box with the okra, breadfruit, cassava, and purple sweet potato. It's not just a specialty. It's the reason we invited them to Woodbrook Yard. We feel like we want to crown him the roast fish champion, but that is for you to decide. We are celebrating roast fish and the fish fry from G King at 139 Woodbrook Yard. Yes.
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2: 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Yes.
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0: And yes, it is a great morning starting for 7HD. What's up, everybody? Good morning, my people. You're on the Star Vojo World 947, y'all. Jay said with you, checking in. Happy Thursday morning. Third Friday on a Thursday, you know what I'm saying? We're feeling for the weekend already. Somebody in the Star Chat say today feel like a good day for a half day. Olya, good morning to the teachers. The teachers are already asking for a half day. What's going on? Big up yourself, Stefan. Good morning, Stefan. Good morning to all the teachers. Good morning to all the kids. Kids, how y'all feeling? How is the first week going? 10th of September. And the week is almost done already, right? I know all you got homework yesterday for sure. So make sure you have your homework when you're going to school this morning. All right. Morning affirmations, people. Let's get these morning affirmations and make sure you're telling yourself the right things every single day. Repeat after me. I am grateful for the gift of another day. I believe in myself, my abilities, and my potential. I am focused, disciplined, and ready to make today count. Repeat after me. I attract opportunities that move me closer to my goals. Repeat after me. I am becoming stronger, wiser, and more successful every day. Absolutely. Oh, yeah. Oh, that last one felt good. That's right, people. Make sure you're telling yourself the right things every single day. Put a smile on your face. It's contagious. And let's get this day started, y'all. You're on Star 947 HD. Good morning.
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1: 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It's now 6:30 a.m. The National Security Council will meet today to decide on the fate of the current state of emergency, according to Prime Minister Kamala Passad-Bisesa, who was responding to questions from reporters outside the Hall of Justice. The SOE ends 1 week from today, on September 17th. Any decision to extend will require a three-fifth majority approval from Parliament. In-person hearings are set to return to Magistrates Court by October following Ministry of Works repairs, according to Chief Justice Ronnie Budusing. TNT is currently the only Commonwealth country operating entirely virtually when it comes to the Magistrates Court's hearings, a measure prolonged by dilapidated facilities. In-person hearings will resume in Mayaro, Point Fortin, Siparia, San Fernando, Chaguanas, Cuba, Tunapuna, Arima, and Sangre Grande. Port of Spain courts are still awaiting funds for repairs. Meanwhile, the number of criminal jury courtrooms in Port of Spain has increased from 8 to 15. A judge has been assigned to each courtroom since the start of September. In some other news, 18 illegal immigrants were detained in Shagarama shortly after midnight. The TTPS Coastal and Air Support Unit intercepted the group during a mobile patrol along Macreep Road and seized a quantity of sheep. The group included 7 women and 11 men, while 2 Trinidadian men were also detained. 5 Colombians deported from the U.S. to Dominica under a third country arrangement have already returned to Colombia, Prime Minister Roosevelt Skerrett has confirmed. Skerrett said Dominica initially rejected a list of people proposed by Washington before selecting 5 names from a second list. All 5 were Colombians who spent

0: only a short time in Dominica before leaving for their home country. And Barcelona and their Brazilian forward Rafinha, who scored a double, continued their prolific start to the new season with a 5-1 rout of Feyenoord in their opening Champions League clash on Wednesday. Martin Odegaard's fine second-half goal saw Arsenal kick off their Champions League campaign with a 1-0 win at Napoli. Ferran Torres scored a hat-trick as PSG got their Champions League title defense off to a winning start with a 6-1 victory against Slovan Bratislava. That's your trending stories here on Ojo. Look out for another newsfeed at 7:30 a.m.
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Oh, yes. 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I love hearing from you. Of course, early in the morning. What's up, Carol? Good morning, Carol. Hope you're having a great start to your day. You have a wonderful day as well. Good morning, Megan and Venetia. What's up, Megan and Venetia? Great music as usual. Megan and Venetia enjoying the music. All right. Big up all Chelsea fans. Where the Chelsea fans? Only Chelsea got on bad yesterday. But that was the Carabao Cup, so nobody really cares. Oh, that sucks. Good morning, Vanna. What's up, Vanna? How you doing, sweetheart? Oh, Vanna sent me a new logo. Thank you, Vanna. I'm gonna save this one.

0: Thank you, sweetheart. I appreciate that. All right, let's see who else is in the star chat. 777-4947. Good morning, Simone. What's up, Simone? Blessed morning, Jason. Everyone locked on. Sending prayers to Samara and Larissa. Good morning, Samara and Larissa. I know they're enjoying the first few days of school, right? How the kids are? Are the kids happy or are the kids vexed? They happy to be back at school, right? I hope so. Extra special good morning and salute to all the Form 1s. 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It's magical. Anyway, all right, more coming up here on Stuff.
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0: 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The morning startup is on with Jace.

Happy Thursday morning, y'all. 947HD. No place you'd rather be other than Star 947HD. That's right. Good music to wake up to. Good vibes as usual. And we're taking you to work and school in fine style. Good morning to the kids. How y'all feeling today? Good morning, Rhea and Rain on their way. Hope you have a safe trip and all that good stuff, you know what I'm saying? All right. Fellas, what yesterday? Fellas, what did we witness yesterday? Oh gosh, big up the Arsenal fans. I have to give Jack the jacket and I have to give, you know, praise where praise is due. Big up the Arsenal. Wonderful game yesterday. They stopped scoring from corners and they're scoring actual goals these days. So they're playing football, fellas. They're playing decent football. So maybe all this Arsenal hate needs to stop. I don't know what's happening. Big up the Arsenal, man. Also, big up the Barcelona fans, all you. I don't know who's going to stop Barcelona, you know. I don't, tell me. Right now, it looking like the Guyana Amazon Warriors had to stop Barcelona. That's the only team. The Amazon Warriors, them got to stop Barcelona. Who's going to stop Barcelona from winning the Champions League? I don't know. Rafinha looking like prime

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You know what I mean? Wee boy. How, fellas, how, I have to ask this question. The Brazilian fans, how did João Pedro not

0: in goals, setting up goals, looking like a prime striker. 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As a Brazilian, I feel insulted. All they had old, broke knee, Neymar, hobbling around the field, looking like he know what to do, looking like he know what going on, and Rafinha was on the bench. Wait, boy, that hurt me, boy. Brazilian fans, eh? That hurt. It's still hurting.
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1: 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It's now 7:30 a.m. Three of Trinidad's top Trinibad artists, Cayman, Meds Boss, and Plumpy Boss, announced plans on Instagram for upcoming peace concerts across Trinidad with broader Caribbean dates to follow. The artists, who previously faced regional performance bans over violent lyrics, are pivoting toward peace following a truce brokered between Cayman and Plumpy Boss by Homeland Security Minister Roger Alexander. Shortly after the agreement, the preventative detention order against Meds Boss was revoked. The announcement comes during a rare two-month lull in gang violence across East Port of Spain and the Betham. U.S. President Donald Trump says he will offer every adult American $5,000 in a payout if Republicans win both chambers of Congress in November's midterm elections. The offer was made in a speech last night at the party's first ever convention in the middle of a U.S. presidential term. The plan would cost more than $1 trillion, but Trump gave no details on how it would work or be funded, saying only the money would have to be spent in the U.S. The Public Services Association, PSA, has been given 2 weeks to formally respond to government's final offer to settle outstanding wage negotiations for two periods spanning the years 2014 to 2019. Chief Personnel Officer Dr. Daryl Dindial told the PSA the proposal remains 40% cash and 60% non-cash, describing it as a responsible and sustainable way to settle the dispute, which has been going on for 8 years. In some other news, Foreign Affairs Minister Sean Sobers is working on plans for Prime Minister Kamala Passad Bisesa to meet Venezuelan President Delcy Rodriguez on the sidelines of the United Nations General Assembly in New York later this month. The Prime Minister emphasized that no meeting has been confirmed. And there will be a consultation on the Family Court and its rules in November, aimed at making the court more efficient. Chief Justice Ronnie Budusing says the waiting time for people seeking divorce has already been significantly reduced. In most cases, the wait for a first hearing is now back to about 8 weeks. That's your trending stories on this Thursday morning to 7:30 a.m. Brought to you by the Kiss Baking Company.
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I ain't about all that. I go feed you. I go buy food for you. We could sit down and watch football, watch a movie. Wherever he was talking about me and doing that. Anyway, 20 minutes away from 8 o'clock. New music from the underground coming up.

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Oh yeah. Nice Thursday morning, y'all. Happy Thursday. Jason with your Star 947 HD. Hey, fellas. Hold on. I am so used to the days of Tuesday and Wednesday being for Champions League and Thursday being for Europa League. Oh boy, what's happening today? Oh, fellas, today we have some more Champions League coming up. Big up the Manchester United fans. We're going to talk about that later on. For now, let's get into some new music from the Underground at 7:45. That means it's time for some new music. 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Here's a brand new Lewis Tomlinson.

That's right, your brand new music from Lewis Tomlinson here on Starline 47 HD. 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

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Good morning. So much more coming up in the next hour. Stay right there.

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0: purpose sweet potato, it's not just a specialty. 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

0: Oh yeah, oh yeah. 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I hate that I made you love me. 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Oh, look at you. Poor you loving me. 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I used to like you, know, but now that I know you love me, I don't like you no more. Hey, fellas, before you deal with women these days, make sure your money is where it's supposed to be. Here's a financial tip brought to you by First Citizens. We put you first.
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0: Oh, that's right, ladies. No Broke Boys. No Broke Boys in 20. We in the big 26. What we said? Starting for 7HD up Thursday morning. Keep sending those messages to star947HD 777-4947. Love hearing from you. Champions League today, fellas. Can't wait for more Champions League football today. Manchester United are going to be playing Sabah. That's the name of the team, Sabah. I don't know where they're from. I have no information about Sabah. They're from Azerbaijan. Okay. Azerbaijan in the Champions League against Manchester United. Weby. All right. Bayern Munich playing today as well. PSV, Roma. That's about it. All right. Ain't nothing wrong with that. Just letting you know what's on the cards for today, fellas. Yeah, man. Happy Thursday, everybody. It's now time for this.
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0: 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I say recycle it. I say recycle it.
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1: Good morning once again, Star Nation. 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Give it to yourself. It's now 8:30 a.m. Parents could soon face greater legal responsibility for their children's behavior under legislation being developed by the government to tackle school violence and indiscipline. Leader of Government Business, Barry Paradath, says a policy framework is currently being reviewed and will determine the provisions of a bill that will eventually be presented to Parliament. The move comes as the government backs Prime Minister Kamala Prasad Bisesa's call for stronger action against students involved in serious misconduct and parents who fail to address their children's behavior. Two senior prison officers, Keston Pay and Marion Alicia Elder, were served with preventative detention orders. According to the order published in the newspapers, they both worked together to move contraband to prison inmates in Golden Grove over an extended period. It is alleged they received financial compensation according to evidence provided by voice notes and WhatsApp messages. In some other news, in response to a pre-action protocol letter, the Tobago House of Assembly and Pigeon Point Heritage Park Limited insisted they are not liable for the jet ski incident on April 8th, which ended the life of 7-year-old Angelica Sadie Jogi. The child's parents have started legal proceedings that are being handled by Freedom Law Chambers. The THA is, in its response, explained the steps taken to ensure safety and said the liability for the family's loss rested solely with the jet ski operator, Ashworth Burnett. The TNT Football Association has started paying more than 30 national players money owed to them following national captain Levi Garcia's public disclosure of the issue. The players had been prepared to boycott the CONCACAF Nations League after months of seeking payment. And have you seen it? Apple has revealed the first major change to the iPhone since it was released almost 20 years ago. The foldable iPhone, the first foldable iPhone with a book-style format, the new iPhone, dubbed the Duo, is the largest ever size of the product. When unfolded, the new Duo has the look of a small iPad. When folded in half, it looks like a wider iPhone. And with a starting price of $1,999 US going up to $3,200 US, it is also the most expensive. That's Trending Stories to 8:30 a.m. brought to you by Island Finance. Give it to yourself.
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Oh yeah, good music on Starting for 7HD, y'all. It's a beautiful Thursday morning, a bit rainy as well. Make sure you're prepared for the weather. You never know how it's going to be later on today. Yeah, people, have you all seen this new iPhone? Just read about it in the news. Looking like a small iPad, and when you fold it in half, it looks like a wider iPhone. But all you find it look like the Samsung. It look just like the Samsung, right? The same kind of wide finish. Who copying who is my question. Who copying who? I'm starting to sound like an owl. Who? That's a training owl. Who, boy? Anyway, most expensive iPhone ever as well. Starting at $1,999, going up to $3,200. Are you spending $3,200 on an iPhone? Let me see. 3,200 by 7. That's $22,400. Are you spending $22,400 on a phone? Oh boy. That song rough. However, boyfriends, this may be the phone for you. Boyfriends and husbands, this may be the phone for you. Apparently, there's a feature on the new iPhone, right? That when you're taking a picture of your girlfriend, she can see what you see. So it have a big screen to the back on one side, and the other side, the screen facing you, you could see her, you know, in the frame, and she can also see what you doing, right? So it's going to make all those selfies that your boyfriends and husbands be taking, it's going to make that so much easier. Ain't that nice? Ain't that nice? No, you ain't going to get cussed for having a bad angle, boyfriends. You wouldn't get cussed for making her look bad in a picture because she could see what you're doing now. That's wonderful, right? Oh, boyfriends and husbands, you're going to love this new iPhone. Well, I'm Selena says she have to find a man to buy the new iPhone for her. Selena. Well, I'm to all the independent woman thing. Well, I'm to that.

0: 139 Woodbrook Yard has found another star. G King's is the fish master taking street-level vending into an art that is amazing to taste and beautiful to experience. Roast fish and fried fish that is truly done the Trinidad and Tobago way. G King's uses only fresh fish caught daily, never frozen. The fish and chips that you are having today was probably swimming in Las Cuevas last night. Finally, a seafood specialist at Woodbrook Yard. Roast fish, shrimp, lobster. The roast fish box with the okra, breadfruit, cassava, and purple sweet potato. It's not just a specialty. It's the reason we invited them to Woodbrook Yard. We feel like we want to crown him the roast fish champion, but that is for you to decide. We are celebrating roast fish and a fish fry from G King at 139 Woodbrook Yard. Yes.
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6: 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Know it.

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1: All right. You're on Star 947 HD, y'all. Happy Tuesday morning. Tuesday. I send you back. Happy Thursday morning, y'all. Almost ready for the weekend. Come to me. Fellas, it's Thursday. I'm not used to this happening on a Thursday, but we're going to take it anyway. Oh, yeah. Ladies, when you hear this song, the champion. Wait, ladies, when you hear this song, just put mute. Mm-hmm. Hear the best part. Ladies, when you hear that song, just press the mute button. Just press the mute button, the internal mute button, and the external. Just press mute, ladies, when you hear that song. All right. Watch me. All of a sudden, Selena, all your woman good, you know. Selena said, let me find a man to buy this iPhone for $22,000. I laugh at Selena talking about entirely independent. Selena sent back independent nothing. Watch me, woman only like to be conveniently independent, eh? Fellas, women are only independent until they have to do two things. Women, let me just warn the fellas before I leave. Women are only independent until they have to do two things. One, open a jar, and two, pay a bill. Once they have to open a jar or pay for something, all of a sudden independence gone out the window. Where the independence paying these bills? Where is the independence paying these bills and opening them jars? Eh, Selena? That's it for me, y'all. I just have to say, I love women. All right? Just for anybody thinking I might hate women, no, I love women, all right? I just like educating the fellas to know what all the women really be up to. Hey, that's it for me, y'all. Ashley is coming up next. She gonna rally for the women, don't worry. Ashley, I might cuss me on the way out, but that's all right. Ashley is coming up. Stay right here on Star 947 HD, y'all. Put God first in everything you do and everything will be all right. Jace out.
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1: Another street vendor is on the rise at Woodbrook Yard. 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

0: Another street vendor is on the rise at Woodbrook Yard. 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
5: The weather faring you a little bit overcast in Port of Spain and

just before 9 a.m. I'm not too sure if you all experienced some terrible rainfall. I swear a storm was coming, a hurricane was coming, but it eased up and it's now just drizzling in Port of Spain. So some traffic getting into Port of Spain today. They're dredging just by NP around there. So lots of truck and equipment on our nation's roadways in the area of the Beetham Highway.

night, got together, dated, fell in love, got married, and are still married after how many decades? Do you know anyone like that? And they're still totally in love. And when you look at them, you're like, yo, they're the epitome of what a relationship should look like. 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With their ups. They have downs, but somehow is how they get up from the downs changes everything. And I feel like, you know, the older heads, they have put more effort into their relationships. 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I am in that younger generation. Once I feel stressed out, I go on, partner. I go on. Stress, nothing for me. A little bit of stress, I'll go on or no. Anyway, 9:47 a.m. Let's take a look inside the underground. Coming away, courtesy Republic Bank, the official sponsor for CPL 2026. This one coming through from MIA. British singer MIA released this one called Everything on April 7th as the lead track for her seventh studio album, MI7, serving as the album's thematic and structural conclusion. The track marks a significant artistic pivot toward Christian gospel music, blending prayer, spiritual themes, and electronic elements. The song reflects MIA's public focus on Christianity, and according to her official statements, MI7 functions as a modern gospel album deeply inspired by the Bible's Book of Revelation and the Ark of the Covenant. And in the narrative flow of the album, everything arrives at the end to represent a new kingdom, a symbolic state of peace and spiritual abundance after surviving hardships. Are you going through hardships currently? Here's hope. Here's hoping this one brings you hope in life again. All of your life.

0: 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Republic Bank, title sponsor and official bank of the Republic Bank Caribbean Premier League.
1: Yeah, yeah, yeah, yeah. Hands up, hands up. We move in as one, yeah. We move in as one, yeah.
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So did you all see as yet the, you know, I love to talk about viral videos, right? Well, there was an unruly American Airlines passenger who was duct taped to his seat following an in-flight meltdown. And then he was taken quickly into custody by law enforcement. They whisked him off the plane when it landed in Maryland. And the police drama was partly caught on video. Y'all saw that video? Well, actually, it's a bunch of videos showing the passenger having a meltdown and being very racist.

is a local something that makes it all, that makes it all taste better. It's the flavor of our culture. Come from here, come from there.

0: better.
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1: 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Like CNN said that, well, they had this Anthropic former

Anthropic employee Jacob Coxon on, and he made waves yesterday as the just quit 27-year-old AI researcher spilled the beans on his way out the door in a resignation thread on X. He said the people building AI earnestly believe that it could kill us all by the end of this decade.

So THA and Pigeon Point Heritage Park Limited rejected liability for the April 8th jet ski collision at Pigeon Point, which resulted in the death of 7-year-old Angelica Sadie Jogi. I'll talk more about that story inside the newsfeed at the bottom of the hour, 10:30 a.m.

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1: It's now exactly 10:30 a.m. Let's take a look at those trending stories to the hour, compiled by the Ojo News team and coming away on Star of Ojo. With the details, I am Ashley. Three of Trinidad's top Trinibad artists, Cayman, Meds Boss, and Plumpy Boss, announced plans on Instagram for upcoming peace concerts across the country, with broader Caribbean dates to follow. The artists, who previously faced regional performance bans over violent lyrics, are pivoting toward peace following a truce broken between Cayman and Plumpy Boss by Homeland Security Minister Roger Alexander. Shortly after the agreement, the preventative detention order against Meds Boss was revoked. The announcement comes during a rare 2-month lull in gang violence across

0: East Port of Spain and the Bithumb. Usain Bolt says his foray into the popular video game platform Roblox through the World Athletics Ultimate Championship is aimed at raising the profile of track and field among a younger generation that has yet to fully embrace the sport. Bolt will be featured on the game Track and Field Infinite, the World Athletics Ultimate Championship, scheduled for this weekend in Hungary. It is designed to settle the debate over who is the best of the best, bringing together top-ranked athletes, and will feature a historic prize purse of $10 million. The PSA Public Services Association has been given 2 weeks to formally respond to the government's final offer to settle outstanding wage negotiations for two periods spanning the years 2014 to 2019. Chief Personnel Officer Dr. Daryl Dindial told the PSA the proposal remains 40% cash and 60% non-cash, describing it as a responsible and sustainable way to settle the dispute, which has been ongoing for 8 years. Responding to a pre-action protocol letter, the THA and Pigeon Point Heritage Park Limited denied liability for the April 8th jet ski incident that killed 7-year-old Angelica Sadie Jogi. In its response, the THA outlined the safety protocols in place at the beach and insisted that responsibility for the child's death rests solely with jet ski operator Ashworth Barnett. Legal proceedings on behalf of the child's parents are currently being led by Freedom Law Chambers. And finally, New York has honored the victims of 9/11 by creating the Twin Towers, the Twin Towers using 2,977 light-up drones, and this number is very significant. The drone show over New York's harbor on Wednesday night formed the outline of the towers, with one for each person who died in the attacks. The display was held to mark the 25th anniversary of the September 11th attacks, when terrorists flew planes into the Twin Towers. And not only there, but of course they tried to hit two other places, not just the Twin Towers in Manhattan. These stories are trending now, compiled by the OJ News team.
1: 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Ojo Power.

It's just about 44 minutes now after 10 a.m. And I just saw a post on a Trinidad Express IG page talking about the passing of Barbara Kangalo. So let's take a moment to talk about this. Barbara Kangalo, the mother of our president of Trinidad and Tobago, Christine Kangalo, has passed away. She was 98. Barbara passed away on Wednesday after being ill for several weeks, according to this post inside the caption. It went on to say that her illness had become known to many at the Southern Medical Clinic in San Fernando, where President Kangalo and members of her security detail were seen on several occasions during the past few weeks. The Express was told that Barbara Kangalo died at 3 a.m. at West Shore Medical Private Hospital in Kukurite. For President Kangalo, her mother was much more than a parent. She was the woman she credited and credits still with shaping her strength, her resilience, and outlook in life. And in an interview with The Express after her inauguration as president in March of 2023, Kangalo was asked about her hero. And she said, "My mom is my hero." And she recalled that her mother was believed to be among the first women to become the manager of a car parts store. Barbara worked at H.E. Robinson and rose through the ranks to become a manager while raising seven children and supporting her husband, Carlisle, who served as mayor of San Fernando. She did everything for her children, so we never felt that we missed out on anything, so said our president, Christine Kangalo. Rest in peace

0: Dr. Barbara Kangulo. And on a lighter note, Jareem the Dream Richards is among the contenders for the men's 400 meters title at the inaugural World Athletics Ultimate Championship in Budapest, Hungary. And of course, I don't know if you all remember, but fresh off his 43.68 seconds national record run in finishing second to Botswana's Colin at the Wanda Diamond League final last week, Richards is well placed to challenge for the attractive trophy on offer in Saturday's Ultimate Championship final. The Trinidad and Tobago track star, however, must first successfully negotiate the qualifying round tomorrow.
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0: So we wish him all the best for, of course, Saturday. And right now we head inside the Star Pod, coming away courtesy Digicel, Real Connections. 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

0: And I wonder if it's raining or do we have sunshine on the outside? With no windows, we have no idea, you know, at any point in time, unless we take a little walk outside and see what's happening. So let us know what's the weather like in your area. But I just want to say RIP once again to Peter Cullen. Transformer star Peter Cullen's funeral featured highlights from his epic, epic career, with guests wearing Autobots merch. The veteran voice actor was laid to rest yesterday, Wednesday, at Forest Lawn Cemetery in the Hollywood Hills, bringing out a large group of mourners who paid their respects. Six men carried the maroon coffin to the gravesite, where the crowd gathered under a large easy up to protect them from the stifling LA heat. Now, while most people in attendance wore generic black suits and dresses, others decided on more eccentric outfits to underscore some of his career highlights. One man wore a leather motorcycle jacket with a blue and red Autobots logo on the back. Optimus Prime's iconic quote, "No matter the cost," was written above the logo. Another mourner wore a black and white shirt adorned with the same symbol quote combination. So a lot of people paid respect to him yesterday. He passed away last month from a cardiac arrest. And after he passed, you know, TMZ talked about his life with director Michael Bay. And he says he shed quite a few tears when Peter passed. Michael Bay, that is, shed a few tears when he passed away. Legendary voice, Peter Cullen.
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4: 139 Woodbrook Yard has found another star. 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Roast fish, shrimp, lobster. 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
1: It's now 11:30 a.m. Let's take a look at those trending stories to the hour, compiled by the OJ News team. Coming our way, courtesy Kiss Baking Company. And with the details, I am Ashleya. Good morning again. Two men were killed in a police-involved shooting in Maloney this morning. Tyreek DeCoto and Shaquille Martin were pronounced dead at the Arima Hospital. Both men were suspects in the murder of PC Romel Douglas in Kearney on July 28th. A fatal accident occurred on the Western Main Road in Kokoreet early this morning, which claimed the life of one man whose identity has not yet been revealed. Cyberbullying is on the rise, according to WPC Leslie Ann Buckane of the TTPS social media unit, who urged parents to keep a closer watch on their children online. Official figures show that social media reports rose from 138 in 2025 to 96 already recorded so far in 2026, as police work to curb the issue. Meta ran 100

0: Hundreds of paid ads with artificial intelligence generated child sexual abuse imagery, including several in India, over the past 10 months, according to a new report from Washington-based Tech Transparency Project. The report found 332 adverts with child sexual abuse material that ran on Facebook and Instagram, most of them 274, in August of this year. It identified several photos of real children that were used in the ads and then manipulated using AI. It says more than a dozen ads appeared on Meta platforms even after they made the company aware of its findings. And finally, two senior prison officers, the Keystone Pier, also known as Pier Bully, and Marion Alicia Elder, were served with preventative detention orders. According to the order published in the Gazette, they have both worked together to move contraband to prison inmates at Golden Grove over an extended period. It is alleged they received financial compensation, according to evidence provided by voice notes and WhatsApp messages. These stories trending now, compiled by the OJ News team and coming our way courtesy Kiss Baking Company.
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Well, there is a moment that you need to capture, and maybe you need to run to your Instagram and follow Jennifer Lawrence. She just posted her first Instagram

video, her first post ever. She just joined Instagram, guys. And within 2 hours, she has already garnered 1 million followers. She's already following 46 people, and she is clearly a huge Kardashian fan because she has followed Khloe, the Jenners as well. She followed Kris. Only 46 people, and she already followed a bunch of Kardashians and Jenners. But yeah, she says, if anyone says anything mean, she says, if anyone even thinks anything mean, she's going to know and she's going to delete her Instagram. So please, don't be mean to J-Lo. Check her out. Follow her, Jennifer Lawrence, on IG, officially.

your anxiety getting the better of you today? Anytime that happens, you need to pull yourself away from the area you're in. Go to a quiet space and just pray. Breathe in deeply. Breathe in and out deeply. There's a type of breathing that I use when I feel anxious, and it's a meditation breathing. I try to remember the name of it, and now I forget to tell you all. But yeah, deep breathing helps so much control what's happening inside of you, all right? So if you're feeling anxious, give yourself a moment, stop whatever you're doing, and focus on your breathing. Deep breaths, all right? I want to say top of the morning going out to the birthday girl. She celebrates her birthday today. What's up, Crystal from Sangre?

Grandy. She says she's definitely loving the music and enjoying her day so far. Your special day, Crystal. May God bless you with so many more coming your way, all right? Here's hoping you have a blast. And all those who know you and love you send you loving messages telling you how much you mean to them. All right, Crystal? So happy birthday again. I would like to leave you all with some things you probably don't know. One, someone out there fell for you and never told you. Another thing is you made a stranger's day by just being you. Another thing you'll probably never know. Three, someone still remembers something kind you did years ago. Four, you've been the reason someone kept going. Five, your name has come up in conversations about the best person someone knows. Six, someone defended you when you weren't in the room. Seven, there's someone who checks your messages and smiles. Oh, I love that one. And eight, the final one of some of the things you probably never knew. Your life inspires people who will never say a word. All right, that's it for me. Hugs, love, kisses. I'm out of here. Enjoy the rest of your Thursday. Here's hoping Alan Gray is coming up next at noon. But of course, Paris comes up at 3 inside Cruise Control. Love you guys. Until tomorrow, Friday. It's Friday? What? Almost Friday? That's crazy. All right, but happy Thursday going out to you and yours. Leaving you with this one from Samba. My body isn't ready. That's me when it comes to gym. My body ain't ready for gym yet. Anybody hoping to start gym on Monday? Oh, gosh. Every Monday we're going to start. Every Monday we have hopes of starting. And it never happens.

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0: We feel like we want to crown him the roast fish champion, but that is for you to decide. 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
0: 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Seeing is believing. 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

You're probably feeling that weekend feeling. It's that much closer on this September 10th, Thursday, 2026. Inside Cruise Control.

Paris is my name. I'm your afternoon drive time companion, taking you all the way into the sunset. Playing you all your favorites, too. When's the last time you heard this one?

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I hope that AC and that fan in your car are working, especially the public transportation providers. 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
1: Brought to you this hour with the kind compliments of the Kiss Baking Company. Businesswoman Star Sabga is now officially a free citizen. The 69-year-old, who has been on house arrest since her release from a prison facility in late July, has now had a preventive detention order issued against her lifted, according to one of her attorneys, Faris Al-Rawi. Sabga was first detained on June 25th over allegations of a conspiracy to assassinate the Prime Minister. Police shot and killed two men in Maloney this morning, with both identified as suspects in the murder of Police Constable Roman.

0: Douglas. Tyreek Dakoto and Shaquille Martin were pronounced dead at the Arima Hospital. PC Douglas was killed in Kearney on July 28th. A 37-year-old St. James man has been charged with the murder of 49-year-old Maricia Weeks. Christopher Trancoso, also known as Manny, appeared before a Master of the High Court yesterday. Weeks died at the Port of Spain General Hospital on August 28th after allegedly suffering gunshot wounds. The matter comes up again on December 14th. Residents and businesses in San Fernando are facing water disruptions due to ongoing issues with WASA's supply system. The San Fernando City Corporation says drought conditions have contributed to broken water mains, including a reported break along Coffee Street, while reduced production at the Kearney Water Treatment Plant is also affecting supply. WASA is working to provide interim water to critical facilities, including schools and the San Fernando General and Teaching Hospital. And finally, Colombia's new president, Abelardo de la Estrella, has eased restrictions on the public carrying of legally owned firearms. The move lifts a decade-old suspension allowing nearly 700,000 licensed gun owners to carry registered weapons outside their homes as long as their permits are valid. De la Estrella says the measure will help law-abiding citizens defend themselves, but critics warn it could put more guns in the hands of criminals. And that puts a wrap to this hour's news feed inside Cruise Control, brought to you with the kind compliments of the Kiss Baking Company. Stay tuned for your next news feed coming up in approximately 1 hour's time. I'm Paris. Good afternoon.
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0: As we're inside another of your Cruise Control Thursday. I read a little breakdown of Olivia Dean's earnings as a result of that song on Spotify.
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1: Prime Minister Kamala Prasad Bisesa has pledged to tackle defunct or non-operational state companies in the new parliamentary term, revealing that there are some 15 to 30 agencies that appear to exist only in name but have no active function. Speaking at a special luncheon for permanent secretaries today, the Prime Minister named Trintok as one of the alleged companies, saying stagnant agencies are a drain on the state's resources, and she added that money, at this time, is scarce. The preventive detention order against businesswoman Star Sabga was revoked this morning, making the 69-year-old a fully free woman. Sabga had been on house arrest since her release from a prison facility in late July, having first been detained on June 25th over allegations of a plot to assassinate the Prime Minister. Her challenge over the legality of her detention continues before the courts. Six people have been arrested and marijuana and an air rifle seized during an anti-crime operation in Siparia, Santa Flora, and Erin. A 19-year-old

0: police described as a priority offender, was allegedly found with 320 grams of marijuana at a house in Francis Trace, Santa Flora. Three other occupants in the home were also detained. Meanwhile, a 48-year-old man was arrested after an air rifle was seized, and separately, a 21-year-old was held in connection with a larceny investigation in Erin. Visits to the Eastern Correctional Rehabilitation Center and all facilities at the Golden Grove compound have been suspended for 1 week, with effect from yesterday. The suspension affects the women's prison, extended remand facility, and Golden Grove Prison. Visits will resume next Thursday, September 17th. And finally, five Colombian nationals deported from the United States to Dominica have returned to Colombia. Dominica's Prime Minister Roosevelt Skerrit says the five were accepted under a third country deportation agreement with Washington and stayed briefly at a hotel before voluntarily returning home. He says none had criminal records and one may have been a minor. Dominica has agreed to accept between five and seven third country nationals per quarter under the arrangement. And that puts a wrap to this hour's news feed inside Cruise Control. Stay tuned for your next one coming up in approximately 1 hour's time. I'm Paris. Good afternoon.
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glad that you keep us in mind as we're inside the sunset hour of your Cruise Control Thursday. Yes, the weekend is drawing close. How have you survived this week?

0: 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I say recycle it. I say recycle it.
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1: Brought to you this hour with the kind compliments of the Kiss Baking Company. Two former police officers have been charged with the 2014 murder of 29-year-old Devendra Sudas. Lyndon Brown and Jesse Burke, both 40, were remanded to custody until next April for a status hearing, with a sufficiency hearing set for April 21st. Sudas's remains were found among burnt debris at Marty's Trace, New Grant, days after a reported kidnapping in March 2014. Police shot and killed two men in Maloney this morning, with both identified as suspects in the murder of Police Constable Romel Douglas. Tyreek Dakota and Shaquille Martin were pronounced dead at the Arima Hospital. PC Douglas was killed in Karani on July 28th. Visits to the Eastern Correctional Rehabilitation Center and all facilities at the Golden Grove compound have been suspended for 1 week with effect from yesterday. The suspension affects the Women's Prison, Extended Remand Facility, and Golden Grove Prison. Visits will resume next Thursday, September 17th. On the eve of the opening of the new parliamentary term, Prime Minister Kamla Prasad Bisesa has pledged to tackle defunct or non-operational state companies, revealing that there are some 15 to 30 agencies that appear to exist only in name but have no active function. Speaking at a special luncheon for permanent secretaries today, the Prime Minister named Trintok as one of the alleged companies, saying stagnant agencies are a drain on the state's resources, as she added that money at this time is scarce. And finally, U.S. President Donald Trump is promising a $5,000 payout to every adult American if Republicans win control of both chambers of Congress in November's midterm elections. The plan could cost more than $1.3 trillion, but Trump has provided no details on how it could be funded or implemented. Critics are questioning whether the pledge is legal or feasible. And that puts a wrap to this hour's news feed and a wrap to the news for the day, brought to you with the kind compliments of the Kiss Baking Company. I'm Paris. Good afternoon.
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This one coming from Alexandra Stan. It's called Fire.

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Yep, right on the money. 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
3: 139 Woodbrook Yard has found another star. G Kings is the fish master taking street level vending into an art that is amazing to taste and beautiful to experience. Roast fish and fried fish that is truly done the Trinidad and Tobago way. G Kings uses only fresh fish caught daily, never frozen. The fish and chips that you are having today was probably swimming in Las Cuevas last night. Finally, a seafood specialist at Woodbrook Yard. Roast fish, shrimp, lobster. The roast fish box with the okra, breadfruit, cassava, and purple sweet potato. It's not just a specialty. It's the reason we invited them to Woodbrook Yard. We feel like we want to crown him the roast fish champion, but that is for you to decide. We are celebrating roast fish and the fish fry from G King at 139 Woodbrook Yard. Yes.
4: 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Ojo Power.

0: Another street vendor is on the rise at Woodbrook Yard. G-King's, the fish master, the king of the fish fry. The G-King's fish and chips should be labeled comfort food. Local fresh fish, red snapper and kingfish, never frozen. We celebrate the fish fry at Woodbrook Yard. The fish and chips is chunk of kingfish. The shark and bake filling a whole box. Seeing is believing. The taste is the truth. This fish and chips is not from London, not from New York. This is made with fresh local fish, prepared with Trimbago flavor. The fumes from the Paramin seasoning. It's how you know you are home. This, my friend, is fish and chips. Local fish, local pride, great taste. G-King's, the fish master. It's time to do fish and chips at Woodbrook Yard.
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